0: Next, ayo move on.
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0: 105.5 Star FM, the real music.
1: This is called Fighting Myself. It's, again, no one's heard this. That shit's great right there.
2: Yeah.
1: It's weird. What is that?
2: That's backwards,
3: that's my,
2: right?
3: That's my voice.
1: That's
2: really?
1: You?
3: That's my voice.
1: You're very, you have a feminine side, I didn't know. But then it's
3: heavy,
1: man.
3: You can do a lot with a computer.
1: This is beautiful. Heavy, man.

0: ruining it forever.
1: So here's something funny. On the original, like, when I was looking for this demo, this is one that I knew was in the batch somewhere.
2: Right.
1: Like, I knew we had it, but I thought what we had was the beat and the verses, and that's it. I didn't think we had any Chester singing on it. And I found the version that I was looking for that had a beat with my verse on it. And then management, Ryan from our office of management, like, sent me a note. He's like, dude, I think I just found something you're going to want to hear. And he sent me a version with this vocal on it.
2: Did he call you?
1: I think he texted me. I think he said, yeah. I found this, and I think we've got like a multi-track from the studio with all of the individual bits. And they sent me that. I heard it. I was like, send me everything. Send it to me. Oh, actually, turn this up. Listen to this part. This is the bridge part. Different part. I didn't know this was in the song, though. I forgot we had done this.
2: Wow. That's a pretty good fucking song to forget.
1: We did all these layers on the vocal.
2: Did you do the layers after, or did you...
1: No, these are all

0: 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I mean, yeah, it's a gift from God, but like,
1: what, it's like an old photo. Like, it's right. It can be bittersweet, you know, but to have forgotten that it existed and then to hear it and be teleported back there, that's a gift. It's not.

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I thank you for accepting me and my songs. I trust that you will find comfort, strength, and enjoyment in my music. Now, if I may, I would like to say my favorite prayer just for you, the Lord's Prayer. Our Father, who art in heaven, hallowed be thy name. Thy kingdom come, thy will be done, on earth as it is in heaven. Give us this day our daily bread, and forgive us our trespasses, as we forgive those who trespass against us. And lead us not into temptation, but deliver us from evil. For thine is the kingdom, and the power, and the glory forever and ever.